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Draining colors into black and white.

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Радио Мегаполис. 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You say hello and I don't reply. Got my own friends. You got yours, you don't know me. Anymore, I'm on the way up. 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